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2: 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I'm going to just block you. 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
2: 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YNM. Yamayano. With Zaza. Daddy Stump. 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

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Now we making love on the jet.

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1: Michael Brown, keep up in mind, let go.

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Still was ahead of my time. And I was the man in the middle, but made so much profit you thought it was mine. And everything top of the line, ain't nothing ain't changed, I'm still in my prime. I make it look easy, these niggas.

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1: my game,
0: in my game,
1: in my game,
0: my game,
1: my game,
0: my game,
1: my game,
0: my game,
1: in my game,
0: my game,
1: my game,
0: my game,
1: my game,
0: my game,
1: my game, the board no good to some bagasha, the board no good to chicken gancha, the board no good to saka gancha, the board no good to some bagasha,
0: in my game,
1: in my game,
0: my game,
1: in my game,
0: my game,
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0: my game,
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0: 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Put it on when I link, cut, cut, when I leave me, I see me. I don't tolerate snakes, don't tolerate fakes, so come to chorus.
1: Yo, yo, this is Steve J. Brand. 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
2: Télé Éclair.